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0: J103 with Mercy Me and Even If. I'm Brad, and there's a lot coming at you every day, right? Family, work, schedules, notifications, appointments, and sometimes what your soul really needs is just a few quiet minutes with God. Well, if you're looking for an easy way to get back into God's Word, I'd encourage you to check out the YouVersion Bible app. If you don't have it, just look for the brown icon that says Holy Bible. 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
5: Time to lock in for the rest of the weekend. Lows tonight are going to drop into the 50s and 60s. Hurricane Isaias is supposed to make landfall later this afternoon into the early evening hours. Our impacts will be strong winds, heavy rainfall, flash flooding is a possibility, and power outages are as well. Though the odds are very low, I cannot rule out the chance for an isolated spin-up tornado. You can stay up to date by watching our live shows, following us on social media, or downloading the free Local 3 Weather app. I'm your Local 3 Weather forecaster, Kinley Bashir.
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0: J103 with Crowder and Torn Wells. That's All My Hope. 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
3: Time to lock in for the rest of the weekend. Lows tonight are going to drop into the 50s and 60s. Hurricane Isaias is supposed to make landfall later this afternoon into the early evening hours. Our impacts will be strong winds, heavy rainfall, flash flooding is a possibility, and power outages are as well. Though the odds are very low, I cannot rule out the chance for an isolated spin-up tornado. 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
4: Time to lock in for the rest of the weekend. Lows tonight are going to drop into the 50s and 60s. Hurricane Isaias is supposed to make landfall later this afternoon into the early evening hours. Our impacts will be strong winds, heavy rainfall, flash flooding is a possibility, and power outages are as well. Though the odds are very low, I cannot rule out the chance for an isolated spin-up tornado. 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
3: Time to lock in for the rest of the weekend. Lows tonight are going to drop into the 50s and 60s. Hurricane Isaias is supposed to make landfall later this afternoon into the early evening hours. Our impacts will be strong winds, heavy rainfall, flash flooding is a possibility, and power outages are as well. Though the odds are very low, I cannot rule out the chance for an isolated spin-up tornado. 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

0: I think that's one of the great reasons to be a follower of Christ. Not knowing how God's going to do it, but just being reassured that he will. Francesca Battistelli on J103. I'm Tom, and the year's going by fast, isn't it? I mean, you can't believe senior pictures were last weekend. And you know these were special pictures, right? But this year's different because they're senior pictures of your youngest. And it makes you notice things that you didn't expect. The smile looks familiar. The eyes look like yours, but suddenly they look less like the little kid who needed you to tie their shoes and more like a young adult who's preparing to leave home in just a few months. And that's when you realize senior year isn't just about their next chapter. It's beginning a new chapter for you, too.
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1: Fragile, that's hope and encouragement from Natalie Lane on J103. Well, good morning, my friend. I'm Tom. And with fall routines finally set, this is the perfect time to start looking for a church home. 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

0: On the night you fall in all the pieces, you can bring your lonely heart to Jesus. What if I told you that I believe it?
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0: Yeah, we miss you, Dolly. That's Zach Williams and Dolly Parton. There was Jesus on J103. I'm Tom, and I just want to remind you that your story is important, and Matthew West wants to encourage you to share it, and he's the featured speaker at our annual fundraising banquet coming up on Tuesday, October 20th. It's a place where you'll hear stories and testimonies. Matthew might sing a song or two, but his focus actually will be as the speaker, encouraging you about the importance of sharing your story. Remember, your story is powerful, but only if you share it. If you'd like more information, it can be found under banquet at j103.com.
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0: Hope and encouragement from Jason Gray, Land of the Living. It's his latest on J103. I'm Tom, and the lights are shining bright on Broad Street because the Tivoli Theater's new LED marquee is really starting to take shape as the historic theater gets ready to reopen later this month. And this has been quite a year. Erlanger Park opened, the Walnut Street Bridge reopened this past weekend, and the Tivoli is getting ready to reopen as well. And I can't wait to see some shows there. But for me, up next is that area where AT&T Field used to be. I'm really interested to see what this mixed-use space on Hawk Hill will actually be like in hopes of drawing people back to the downtown area.
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The Afters with hope and encouragement for your Saturday morning. You never gave up on me. This is J103. I'm Tom. And pickleball is this wave that just seems to be sweeping across the region right now. But you don't like to go with the flow, actually, do you? Plus, being confined to a rectangle with a net seems a little constrictive for your personality. But disc golf? Hey, that sounds a little bit more like you. 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You'll get a chance to play 9 holes of disc golf. Think about this. You get outside, you enjoy the challenge of golf and the fun of throwing a frisbee. Yeah, sign me up for something like that. And if you want to learn more, you can find all the info you need at OutdoorChattanooga.com.

0: I think that's the spirit of gratitude when you realize that thank you isn't enough. Tasha Layton on J103. I'm Tom, and the truth of the matter is opposites attract. Spenders and savers, homebodies and adventure seekers, pickle lovers and regular people. Yeah, that's my wife and I. She's the pickle lover in the household and the one who's excited that the North Georgia Fried Pickle Festival is happening today in Dalton. It's a pickle lover's paradise, really. Fried pickles, pickled popcorn. There's even going to be a pickle juice drinking contest. No thank you. I'm only going to go for the pony rides.
1: 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We'll see you there.
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0: Chris Tomlin with hope and encouragement for your Saturday morning. Doesn't he deserve it all? And the answer, of course, is a hearty yes, absolutely. This is J103. I'm Tom. And there's just something special when you get a glimpse into an artist who's performing live, but in a more intimate setting, you know? Because you get to hear their heart behind the songs that they write and the songs that they sing. And we've got a moment like that for you. And it's coming up on Monday, October 19th. It's part of a new J103 acoustic sessions that's happening at Oaks Coffee House. It's going to be a great evening. Rachel Purcell's going to be there, Jason Gray, and Jay King. And they'll be performing in the round in an intimate setting. In fact, there's only room for about 100 people. I'd love for one of them to be you. 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And I hope to see you there.
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0: desperate. Hope and encouragement from Jamie McDonald on J103. I'm Tom, and I just want you to picture this for a moment, a crisp fall afternoon against the backdrop of Lookout Mountain, enjoying a nod to the past and a glimpse of the future. And all it's missing is a cup of hot cocoa and baseball at Erlanger Park. Now, that sounds like your kind of fall afternoon. The Tennessee Vols are going to be playing two exhibition games at the new home for your Chattanooga Lookouts. The Vols will be playing at Erlanger Park in November on the 1st and the 8th. And first pitch is scheduled for 2 p.m. both days. And you can learn more at lookouts.com.
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0: If you want to grow in the Lord, you're going to have to say goodbye to some things. So long. That's Peter Burton on J103. I'm Tom, and we're closing in on the midterm elections. And you know, one of my favorite things to do after I vote is actually getting my I voted sticker. But how cool would it be to be the person actually handing them out? 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So if you're interested, you can learn more at elect.hamiltontn.gov.
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Chris Tomlin and friends, thank you, Lord, on J103. I'm Tom, and Alexa can come in handy. No, really, especially if you want to know when Crowder will be coming to the Tennessee Valley to perform. Just ask. And if you're looking for hope and encouragement, just say, Alexa, play J103. 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

0: Elevation Worship, and Brandon Lake. I know a name, and it's a powerful one. This is J103. I'm Tom. And if you've been thinking about adopting or fostering a dog, this is a great time because McCamey Animal Center is overcrowded right now, and they're offering an adoption discount on adult dogs through the end of the month. Now, our dog Daisy is a rescue that we adopted, and my daughter's two dogs are adopted as well. So if you could do me a favor, don't tell her that the discount is available because she'll want to adopt them all. But if you're interested, you can learn more at McCameyAnimalCenter.org.
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0: You don't have to take it, and you don't have to pick up the stones and throw them back. Just let the Lord take what the world is throwing at you and turn them into stepping stones. That's Renee on J103. This past Wednesday was National Inner Beauty Day, and I've been chewing on it ever since. And I wanted to take a look at it through the lens of Scripture. This is 1 Samuel 16, verse 7. Now, it's in reference to David, but it applies to all of us. The Lord does not see as man does, for man sees the outward appearance, but the Lord sees the heart. In God's economy, inner beauty beats outward appearance every time.
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Don't fight it any longer, my friend. Let the Lord lead you toward the rest that you so desperately want. That's Leanna Crawford, Still Waters, on J103. I'm Tom, and I just want to say thank you. 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

0: There's no shame. 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There's healing. So much available for you at the cross. That's Ann Wilson and Chris Tomlin on J103. I'm Tom, and you try not to do it. I try not to do it. It's the doom scroll, right? 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

0: That's the latest from Ren Collective, Evergreen, on J103. And Ren Collective is going to be in town with Crowder coming up on the 22nd at Abba's House in Hixson. 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

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I'm Tom, and I wanted to remind you that your story is powerful, but only if you share it. 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

0: And remember, it's the Lord's kindness that leads people to repentance. That's Corey Asbury, Kind, on J103. Well, hey there, my friend. I'm Tom. And River City Company says it's exceeded its $25 million fundraising goal to revitalize Chattanooga's riverfront near Ross's Landing. Well, I happen to know a great organization that could put those extra funds to use, if you know what I mean. And I bet you do, too. Anyway, the project will add a couple of new restaurants, some sport courts, and more places for you to sit in the shade and enjoy the river. And groundbreaking is supposed to take place a little bit later this fall. And really, I am available to consult on this whole fundraising surplus thing. Whenever you want, just give me a call.
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What I dream about a Nashville skyline. Naive enough to think that it's my time. Singing about pipe dreams, hanging on by a heartstring. 100 doors kept on closing for the one.

0: 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I'm Brad, and if you've never seen We Are Messengers in concert, you now have a chance. 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

J103 with Kane and Friend in Jesus. And the next gentleman you're about to hear is going to be in concert at Abba's House on the 22nd with Ren Collective. 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

0: J103 with Matthew West and the God Who Stays. And Matthew's going to be our guest speaker for our annual fundraising banquet, Advancing the Mission, Tuesday, October 20th at the Colonnade in Ringgold. And he's going to be singing some of his songs a cappella, which is one of my favorite types of music. He's only going to use his voice. 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I'd encourage you to come and learn about the importance of telling your story. 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

0: G103 with Francesca Battistelli, and he will. I'm Brad, and you know, there are some things you carry because you have to, right? And then there are things you carry because you've gotten so used to carrying them, and you don't even realize how heavy they've become. Things like worry, resentment, disappointment, guilt, stress, and that stuff can clog up your soul. Well, our sister ministry, Come On, Let's Go, has a Bible study on the YouVersion Bible app called The Clogged Soul. And it was written by our morning guy, Ted Gokey. And this Bible study will help you take a look at those things and, more importantly, bring them before God. You can find The Clogged Soul and other Come On, Let's Go studies on the YouVersion Bible app. Just search Come On, Let's Go. It's all one word, no apostrophe. And when you're done with one of the studies, please leave a rating so other people can find the encouragement they've been searching for.
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And if you need some encouragement, whatever you're facing today, remember, God sees your need and He is faithful to provide. And there are so many verses that back this up, but I think one of the best is Matthew 6, verse 33. But seek first His kingdom and His righteousness, and all these things will be provided to you. 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

0: J103 with Rachel Purcell and Keep Going. I'm Brad, and we've all been to a concert, right? And if you see the right artist, the energy is just electric. Well, I want to encourage you to go to a session. A session is where the artist takes the stage, shares the songs they've written, and the stories behind them. It's a very intimate setting. And we've got an acoustic session with Jay King, Jason Gray, and Rachel Purcell coming up at the Oaks Coffee House Monday, October 19th at 7 p.m. It's only $10, but only 100 people can attend the event. So if you'd like to hear the stories behind the music in an intimate setting, join us at the Oaks Coffee House off Bonnie Oaks across from Silverdale for the J103 acoustic sessions. And if you do happen to miss it, we will be playing it back on the radio at a later date twice. 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

0: been forgiven. 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

0: J103 with Dan Bremnes and Reaching for the Light. I'm Brad, and when was the last time you heard of a married couple whose relationship was on the rocks because of a traumatic event or they were just drifting apart? And when was the last time you heard of a married couple whose marriage was rock solid and getting stronger? 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It's a celebration of marriage and how God is in the center of it. It's hosted by our morning guy, Ted Gokey. And just like J103, it's full of encouragement. And you can find I Still Say I Do wherever you get your podcasts, or you can find it on YouTube.
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And if you haven't checked out the J103 Hope and Encouragement Facebook page lately, I would encourage you to take a look. Ted is on there giving you the morning devotion. Therese, the lady that's on before me, has some interesting things to say. And I show up every now and then, usually when I have a God tap on trail, and I want to share it with you. And if you're not one of our friends, please like us and follow us. 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

0: 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I'm Brad, and we all know that life gets noisy, right? 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

0: That's one of the newer songs you might be hearing us play here on J103 Rin Collective with Evergreen. I'm Amelia. It's Saturday, October 10th, and I hope that you're enjoying this weekend. I didn't realize how much I miss some things until they're gone. And what I'm talking about is the Walnut Street Bridge. You probably know it as the Walking Bridge that's in Coolidge Park. And it connects this North Shore down to the Tennessee Riverfront. And I think it's just such a cool part of our city. I got to walk it recently when it finally opened this time last week. And I can't tell you how much I missed it. Today is actually called National Walk to a Park Day. I don't know how some of these people just come up with random days on the calendar year, but that's kind of a great excuse for you to go out, get some exercise, maybe go and get some Clumpy's ice cream while you're at it, and just enjoy a day. I know today's kind of a yucky day to do that, so if you want to save it till tomorrow or when the forecast starts to ease up, that might be a good idea to do so too. But hey, it's officially back. Here's your reminder.
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Phil Wickham with This Is Amazing Grace right here on J103. And if that's not the gospel in a song, it gets me pumped up every time and just grateful for what the Lord has done. Maybe that's something that you can be meditating on during this next song. Here is God Be the Glory.

0: offering you hope and encouragement.
1: Oh, we love it. We listen to it every day. That's all we listen to with the kids in the car, and they know almost every thought. So it's a blessing.
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0: That's why when mountains move, I say, it looks like somebody prayed. That's Crowder right here on J103. What a great message that is for you and for me. I know I needed that reminder. Did you? That somebody actually is out there that's praying for you. And maybe if some of those requests you want to make known to us, we actually have a whole prayer team here at J103 that spends these times going to the Lord and just lifting up these names, lifting up these prayer requests, and knowing that somebody is in your corner. If maybe there's somebody in your life that you know, it wasn't until after the fact that they said, hey, I've been praying for you. And that was just exactly what you needed in the moment. Anytime somebody's told me that, I feel like I just immediately start crying. I'm like, oh, that's exactly what I needed. And just feeling seen, that's what I think many of us want. You want to feel validated. You want to know, okay, I'm not alone in this. And this mountain that's in front of me, this doesn't define me. This isn't the end of my journey. And a lot of the times, God is using that for our greater good. If that's your case, I want you to think about how can you be praying for someone in your life?
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0: Jason Gray and Sanctus Real with Land of the Living right here on J103, spreading hope and encouragement. What are you afraid of? If you're like me, I'm afraid of a lot of things. And during this spooky, as they call it, time of year, there's a lot of things that I'm like, I'm not messing with that. I'm not going down the Halloween aisles. I'm just not a fan of it. In life, there's a lot of things to be afraid of. Failure, disappointments, the unknown. I think that's a big one for me. How can you challenge yourself, though, to not be afraid? I want to read you a verse. Psalm 56, 3 through 4 says, "When I am afraid, I will trust in you. I praise God for his word. I trust God, so I am not afraid. What can human beings do to me?" No matter how big something may seem in your life, I want you to know that you're not alone and you have a God so much bigger than that all. If you want to read more about that devotional, you can check out For I Know the Plans, 365 daily devotionals for you right here on J103.
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Every breath that we're able, we're going to sing of the goodness of God. That's Jen Johnson right here on J103, spreading some hope and encouragement. Today is October 10th. It's 10-10 on the calendar, and I hope that you're enjoying your weekend. If you need even more faith-fueled messages and just ways to worship, here's The Afters with God is with us.

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1: Matthew West with Truth Be Told on J103. I love what Matthew had just sang about because it's so real. It feels like the truth is rarely told. And nowadays, we all have our own idea of subjective truth. There's that Disney motto saying, follow your heart. But in reality, our hearts are broken and they lead us astray. Just read about that in the Bible time and time again. We need to be able to follow objective truth and be able to follow that, yes, God is point blank period, the one to worship, the one to praise. He sent his son Jesus to die a sinner's death that he didn't deserve, rise again the third day, and then ascend to heaven. And he's going to be coming back for us one day. That's so amazing. But it's also countercultural. A lot of people don't like to hear that. You would think that we would all want to get up and jump and celebrate. But nowadays, that's kind of a tough message. I want to encourage you to step outside the box, have those hard conversations, but do it in a loving way. Don't do it in a way that maybe gives us Christians a bad rep, but ask people, how do you define Christian? And be able to stand up and be like Jesus.
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